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cloudy with a 40% chance of showers this morning, high of 20. Tonight, partly cloudy with a low of 8. On Monday, a mix of sun and cloud, high of 17. And on Tuesday, a mix of sun and cloud, high of 19.

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cloudy with a 40% chance of showers this morning, high of 20. Tonight, partly cloudy with a low of 8. On Monday, a mix of sun and cloud, high of 17. And on Tuesday, a mix of sun and cloud, high of 19.

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2: Good morning. It's 7 o'clock. I'm Spencer Byers. Canada's ambassador designate says that while Canada is looking forward to a unique alliance with the European Union, it will not be paying directly into the EU's budget. Jonathan Wilkerson says that there are programs that may require some degree of funding, such as the EU Security Action for Europe or SAFE program, which in turn offers loans to member states for defense investments. Prime Minister Mark Carney revealed his interest in Canada moving into closer ties on Thursday with his speech to the European Parliament, emphasizing seamless trade in non-agricultural goods and Canadian membership in Erasmus Plus, the EU's program to support education, training, youth, and sport in Europe, which includes cross-border student exchanges. Canada's defense minister says that a deal between Denmark and the United States is encouraging. National Defense Minister David McGuinty says that the agreement, which would see an increased U.S. military presence in Greenland while keeping the island under Danish control, is promising. According to the office of Denmark's Prime Minister Mette Frederiksen, the agreement will be signed by the three governments next week during the United Nations General Assembly. That said, parliamentary action is still needed by both the Danish and Greenlandic governments before it can be enforced. A riding association for Alberta's United Conservative Party is calling for a review of Premier Danielle Smith's leadership. The Highway UCP Association is calling for the review thanks to frustrations of the upcoming Alberta referendum on October 19th, but it is not able to trigger a review on its own. At least 21 other constituent groups would also need to adopt similar positions to require a special vote on Smith's future, according to reports. A similar move was made, which ultimately led to the end of Jason Kenney leadership 4 years ago. Members of the Riding Association say they disagree with the adversarial role that Smith has adopted over the past few years. In sports, the Toronto Blue Jays are now 3 games back of the last AL wildcard spot as they lost to the Texas Rangers last night 6-2. To the CFL, the Toronto Argonauts beat the Edmonton Elks 24-19, and the Calgary Stampeders hit a 62-yard field goal to walk off the Ottawa Redblacks 40-38. Ottawa are now 0-13. And in the PJHL Pollock Division, there were 4 games yesterday. 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That's news and sports. The forecast is coming up next.
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2: Cloudy with a 40% chance of showers this morning, high of 20. Tonight, partly cloudy with a low of 8. On Monday, a mix of sun and cloud, high of 17. And on Tuesday, a mix of sun and cloud, high of 19. And currently 13 degrees outside the studio. I'm Spencer Byers, this is the Country 104.9.
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8: Cloudy with a 40% chance of showers this morning, high of 20. Tonight, partly cloudy with a low of 8. On Monday, a mix of sun and cloud, high of 17. And on Tuesday, a mix of sun and cloud, high of 19.

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0: 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It's the Taking the Long Way 20th Anniversary Tour, and you could win round-trip airfare, accommodation, and two tickets to see the Chicks live this November at the Dolby Theater in Hollywood, California. 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
4: Cloudy with a 40% chance of showers this morning. High of 20. Tonight, partly cloudy with a low of 8. On Monday, a mix of sun and cloud, high of 17, and on Tuesday, a mix of sun and cloud, high of 19.

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2: Good morning. It's 8 o'clock. I'm Spencer Byers. Canada's ambassador designate says that while Canada is looking forward to a unique alliance with the European Union, it will not be paying directly into the EU's budget. Jonathan Wilkerson says that there are programs that may require some degree of funding, such as the EU Security Action for Europe or SAFE program, which in turn offers loans to member states for defense investments. Prime Minister Mark Carney revealed his interest in Canada moving into closer ties on Thursday with his speech to the European Parliament, emphasizing seamless trade in non-agricultural goods and Canadian membership in Erasmus Plus, the EU's program to support education, training, youth, and sport in Europe, which includes cross-border student exchanges. Canada's defense minister says that a deal between Denmark and the United States is encouraging. National Defense Minister David McGuinty says that the agreement, which would see an increased U.S. military presence in Greenland while keeping the island under Danish control, is promising. According to the office of Denmark's Prime Minister Mette Frederiksen, the agreement will be signed by the three governments next week during United Nations General Assembly. That said, parliamentary action is still needed by both the Danish and Greenlandic governments before it can be enforced. A riding association for Alberta's United Conservative Party is calling for a review of Premier Danielle Smith's leadership. The Highway UCP Association is calling for the review thanks to frustrations of the upcoming Alberta referendum on October 19th, but it is not able to trigger a review on its own. At least 21 other constituent groups would also need to adopt similar positions to require a special vote on Smith's future, according to reports. A similar move was made, which ultimately led to the end of Jason Kenney's leadership 4 years ago. Members of the Riding Association say they disagree with the adversarial role that Smith has adopted over the past few years. In sports, the Toronto Blue Jays are now 3 games back of the last AL wildcard spot as they lost to the Texas Rangers last night 6-2. To the CFL, the Toronto Argonauts beat the Edmonton Elks 24-19, and the Calgary Stampeders hit a 62-yard field goal to walk off the Ottawa Redblacks 40-38. Ottawa are now 0-13. And in the PJHL Pollock Division, there were 4 games yesterday. 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That's news and sports. The forecast is coming up next.
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2: Cloudy with a 40% chance of showers this morning, high of 20. Tonight, partly cloudy with a low of 8. On Monday, a mix of sun and cloud, high of 17. And on Tuesday, a mix of sun and cloud, high of 19. And currently 13 degrees outside the studio. I'm Spencer Byers, in the Country 104.9.
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5: Cloudy with a 40% chance of showers this morning, high of 20. Tonight, partly cloudy with a low of 8. On Monday, a mix of sun and cloud, high of 17. And on Tuesday, a mix of sun and cloud, high of 19.

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5: Cloudy with a 40% chance of showers this morning. High of 20. Tonight, partly cloudy with a low of 8. On Monday, a mix of sun and cloud. High of 17. And on Tuesday, a mix of sun and cloud. High of 19.

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2: Good morning. It's 9 o'clock. I'm Spencer Byers. Canada's ambassador designate says that while Canada is looking forward to a unique alliance with the European Union, it will not be paying directly into the EU's budget. Jonathan Wilkerson says that there are programs that may require some degree of funding, such as the EU Security Action for Europe or SAFE program, which in turn offers loans to member states for defense investments. Prime Minister Mark Carney revealed his interest in Canada moving into closer ties on Thursday with his speech to the European Parliament, emphasizing seamless trade in non-agricultural goods and Canadian membership in Erasmus Plus, the EU's program to support education, training, youth, and sport in Europe, which includes cross-border student exchanges. Canada's defense minister says that a deal between Denmark and the United States is encouraging. National Defense Minister David McGuinty says that the agreement, which would see an increased U.S. military presence in Greenland while keeping the island under Danish control, is promising. According to the office of Denmark's Prime Minister Mette Frederiksen, the agreement will be signed by the three governments next week during the United Nations General Assembly. That said, parliamentary action is still needed by both the Danish and Greenlandic governments before it can be enforced. A riding association for Alberta's United Conservative Party is calling for a review of Premier Danielle Smith's leadership. The Highway UCP Association is calling for the review thanks to frustrations of the upcoming Alberta referendum on October 19th, but it is not able to trigger a review on its own. At least 21 other constituent groups would also need to adopt similar positions to require a special vote on Smith's future, according to reports. A similar move was made, which ultimately led to the end of Jason Kenney leadership 4 years ago. Members of the Riding Association say they disagree with the adversarial role that Smith has adopted over the past few years. In sports, the Toronto Blue Jays are now 3 games back of the last AL wildcard spot as they lost to the Texas Rangers last night 6-2. To the CFL, the Toronto Argonauts beat the Edmonton Elks 24-19, and the Calgary Stampeders hit a 62-yard field goal to walk off the Ottawa Redblacks 40-38. Ottawa are now 0-13. And in the PJHL Pollock Division, there were 4 games yesterday. 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That's news and sports. The forecast is coming up next.
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2: Cloudy with a 40% chance of showers this morning, high of 20. Tonight, partly cloudy with a low of 8. On Monday, a mix of sun and cloud, high of 17. And on Tuesday, a mix of sun and cloud, high of 19. And currently 13 degrees outside the studio. I'm Spencer Byers in the Country 104.9.
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0: Mark Chestnut on Sunday Morning Rewind with It's a Little Too Late from 1997. We talked recently about Mark's various health challenges in recent years, one of the biggest being his battle with alcohol. Chestnut admits that at one time he drank a handle of vodka daily before getting help for his addiction. A handle, by the way, is a 1.75 liter of alcohol that comes in a bottle with a handle because of its size. Fair to say that's a lot of booze. Mark began drinking heavily after back surgery in 2021, graduating from beer to wine and whiskey and then vodka. He recalls, "Me and Tito's best friends for a long time," referring to the premium vodka brand. But thanks to his wife, Mark got checked into hospital and was given an ultimatum to quit drinking or end up dead. And now Chestnut says, "I wake up every day and thank the good Lord that I'm still kicking." And we're alive and kicking on this Sunday morning. Hi, it's Rick Binger here with tons more memories ahead on the show with Hal Ketchum, Martina McBride, and Travis Tritt all on the way soon. And right after this, it's the first hit for Dierks Bentley when Sunday Morning Rewind continues.
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6: Cloudy with a 40% chance of showers this morning, high of 20. Tonight, partly cloudy with a low of 8. On Monday, a mix of sun and cloud, high of 17. And on Tuesday, a mix of sun and cloud, high of 19.

0: Al Ketchum on Sunday Morning Rewind with Small Town Saturday Night from 1991. It was the first major release for Ketchum, and while Hal didn't write his first big hit, it was his songwriting that led him to work with Pat Alger, who did co-write the tune. Alger had been judging a songwriting competition at a folk festival that Ketchum won and was impressed enough to co-write a song with Hal, which was the first time Ketchum had co-written with anyone, although Alger says he's glad Hal didn't tell him that until they were done writing the song. Unfortunately, we lost this talented singer-songwriter to dementia in 2020 at the age of 67. Coming up, Martina McBride with a love song from the Runaway Bride soundtrack. And right after this, it's Willie Nelson with a song he contributed to the Electric Horseman movie soundtrack. When Sunday Morning Rewind continues.
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5: Cloudy with a 40% chance of showers this morning, high of 20. Tonight, partly cloudy with a low of 8. On Monday, a mix of sun and cloud, high of 17. And on Tuesday, a mix of sun and cloud, high of 19.

0: Clay Walker from 1994 with If I Could Make a Living on Sunday Morning Rewind. The song was co-written by Alan Jackson, and producer Keith Stiegel and Jackson didn't think it had hit potential, so Alan threw it away. And Stiegel passed it along to Walker, who made it a chart-topping hit. But it's also a song that Clay doesn't enjoy performing that much, thinking it was too poppy for his traditional-leaning musical sensibilities. Clay recalled, "I'm not saying there's anything wrong with doing songs with pop melodies, but I find the more mature I get with my music, the more traditional I become." And he added, "It's a really short song, only 2 minutes and 14 seconds. Every night I do that song in concert, I think, man, that's enough." We're moving on to the second hour of the show shortly with names like Dwight Yoakam, Garth Brooks, Shenandoah, and Toby Keith all on the way as Sunday Morning Rewind continues.
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4: 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It's truly amazing how they run this place. 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

0: Toby Keith from 1999 with How Do You Like Me Now, one of the biggest of his many big hits, spending 5 weeks at number one. But according to Toby, the record company he was with at the time thought that the songs on the album sucked, for lack of a better word. So Toby asked if he could buy the songs back, which he did, and then took the album to a record company across the street and sold it to them for twice as much. And as he was performing How Do You Like Me Now at the CMA Awards, Toby couldn't help but think of his former record company and what they passed up. Coming up, a signature song from Garth Brooks, along with the Kentucky Headhunters, and in just a moment, it's Black Hawk, when Sunday Morning Rewind continues.
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7: Cloudy with a 40% chance of showers this morning, high of 20. Tonight, partly cloudy with a low of 8. On Monday, a mix of sun and cloud, high of 17. And on Tuesday, a mix of sun and cloud, high of 19.

0: Montgomery Gentry from 2002 with My Town on Sunday Morning Rewind. It was 9 years ago this month that Troy Gentry was killed in a helicopter crash, killing both Troy and the pilot, a mishap attributed to mechanical error. Troy was only 50 years old, and a few months after his passing, Eddie Montgomery performed My Town with special guests Rascal Flatts and Dierks Bentley at the CMA Awards. Eddie recalled of his friend and musical partner, "When you're looking to your left for 33 years, getting each other in and out of trouble, there's not a day goes by I don't think of him and smile." Coming up, Kenny Chesney and his sexy tractor. And in just a moment, it's the Queen of Hearts, Juice Newton, when Sunday Morning Rewind continues.
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4: Cloudy with a 40% chance of showers this morning, high of 20. Tonight, partly cloudy with a low of 8. On Monday, a mix of sun and cloud, high of 17, and on Tuesday, a mix of sun and cloud, high of 19.

0: Sugarland on Sunday Morning Rewind with something more from their debut album in 2005. This fall, Sugarland is going out on tour to celebrate the 20th anniversary of the release of their second album, Enjoy the Ride, and the establishment of Sugarland as a duo with Jennifer Nettles and Christian Busch. They started out as a trio, but then Kristen Bell left the group over creative differences. And as they get ready for their Ride or Die tour this fall, Sugarland recalled getting some sage advice from Brad Paisley back when they were opening for Brad. Namely, one bad apple can spoil the bunch. And thus Nettles and Bush had Brad to thank for helping make them one of the most successful duos in country music for the last 20 years. We're ready to move on to hour three of the show in a bit with the Zac Brown Band, Patti Loveless, Shania Twain, and Winona Judd all on the way. And up next, it's the debut hit from Carrie Underwood when Sunday Morning Rewind continues.
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0: Winona from 1994 with Girls with Guitars on Sunday Morning Rewind. Winona Judd described the song as being somewhat autobiographical, saying, "When I was 15, I learned that there was this wonderful thing called music. I didn't care about boys. I didn't really care about school that much. All I wanted to do was play music. I remember carrying my guitar everywhere I went. It got to be kind of a joke with everybody. It was like, well, here comes Winona and her guitar." For her part, the song's composer, Mary Chapin Carpenter, had no regrets about not recording it herself, recalling, "As a songwriter, it was the most exciting day of my life when I found out that she was going to cut that song, being a big fan of Winona's." Welcome to the last hour of the show with more to come soon from Dan Seals, Martina McBride, Travis Tritt, and in just a moment, Patti Loveless, as Sunday Morning Rewind continues.
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3: 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Here's Tori.
4: I'm down here at the Woodlands Golf Course. It is a beautiful day to be out here. There's so much amazing scenery happening here with the fall, and it's just a gorgeous golf course for you to come golf on. They have a tournament happening today with about 130 people, which is the Legion's Provincials. And if you come find me around the golf course today, I will be having some Country 104.9 stickers and very few of our Clinton Raceway color-changing cups left with me today.
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6: Cloudy with a 40% chance of showers this morning, high of 20. Tonight, partly cloudy with a low of 8. On Monday, a mix of sun and cloud, high of 17. And on Tuesday, a mix of sun and cloud, high of 19.

0: Martina McBride with Independence Day on Sunday Morning Rewind. Written by Gretchen Peters, it describes the breakup of a marriage from the viewpoint of an 8-year-old girl, a situation Peters herself went through as a child. But the song also focuses on domestic violence, and the heavy message of Independence Day is something that Martina carried with her in real life, too, as an advocate for various domestic abuse charities. Martina has recalled, "I can't tell you the number of times I've done that song and had a woman come up to me at the end of a show, trying to keep it together and then just losing it and crying. And I usually know, I usually can just feel it. I know what it means, and it's usually that she's been through a situation like that." We're moving toward the end of the show this morning with more ahead from Travis Tritt with one of his earliest hits, and in a moment it's George Strait. As Sunday Morning Rewind continues.
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6: Cloudy with a 40% chance of showers this morning, high of 20. Tonight, partly cloudy with a low of 8. On Monday, a mix of sun and cloud, high of 17. And on Tuesday, a mix of sun and cloud, high of 19.

0: Travis Tritt from 1991 with Here's a Quarter, Call Someone Who Cares on Sunday Morning Rewind. The song about a relationship breakup wasn't something new for Tritt, who wrote one of his first songs in high school called Spend a Little Time that was written about a girlfriend with whom he had broken up. Travis performed the song for his friends, one of whom complimented him on his songwriting skills, and a star was born. It also prepared Travis for the harsh realities of the music business, where he was originally signed by a record company on a 6-song deal. 3 of those songs had to be hits before he would be signed to a full album deal. Sometimes life's lessons are the best ones. And that'll about do it for this week's show. I'm Rick Ringer, hoping you enjoyed your time with us this morning and that you'll be back with us next Sunday morning at 9 for another 3 hours of memories on Sunday Morning Rewind. Have a great week ahead. And get ready for Josh Turner coming up right after this.
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2: Good afternoon. It's 12 o'clock. I'm Spencer Byers. Canada's ambassador designate says that while Canada is looking forward to a unique alliance with the European Union, it will not be paying directly into the EU's budget. Jonathan Wilkerson says that there are programs that may require some degree of funding, such as the EU Security Action for Europe or SAFE program, which in turn offers loans to member states for defense investments. Prime Minister Mark Carney revealed his interest in Canada moving into closer ties on Thursday with his speech to the European Parliament, emphasizing seamless trade in non-agricultural goods and Canadian membership in Erasmus Plus, the EU's program to support education, training, youth, and sport in Europe, which includes cross-border student exchanges. Canada's defense minister says that a deal between Denmark and the United States is encouraging. National Defense Minister David McGuinty says that the agreement, which would see an increased U.S. military presence in Greenland while keeping the island under Danish control, is promising. According to the office of Denmark's Prime Minister Mette Frederiksen, the agreement will be signed by the three governments next week during the United Nations General Assembly. That said, parliamentary action is still needed by both the Danish and Greenlandic governments before it can be enforced. A riding association for Alberta's United Conservative Party is calling for a review of Premier Danielle Smith's leadership. The Highway UCP Association is calling for the review thanks to frustrations of the upcoming Alberta referendum on October 19th, but it is not able to trigger a review on its own. At least 21 other constituent groups would also need to adopt similar positions to require a special vote on Smith's future, according to reports. A similar move was made, which ultimately led to the end of Jason Kenney's leadership 4 years ago. Members of the Riding Association say they disagree with the adversarial role that Smith has adopted over the past few years. In sports, the Toronto Blue Jays look to avoid a sweep this afternoon against the Texas Rangers at 2:35 p.m. Spencer Miles will start off the bullpen day for the Jays. The WNBA, the Toronto Tempo, will host the New York Liberty at 3. Toronto has lost their last five. NHL preseason began yesterday with 7 games today, with only one Canadian team in action being the Calgary Flames, who they welcome the Seattle Kraken at 8 p.m. And the NFL slate is full today. 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That's news and sports. The forecast is coming up next.
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2: Cloudy with a 40% chance of showers this morning, high of 20. Tonight, partly cloudy with a low of 8. On Monday, a mix of sun and cloud, high of 17. And on Tuesday, a mix of sun and cloud, high of 19. And currently 18 degrees outside the studio. I'm Spencer Byers, in the Country 104.9.
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0: John Michael Montgomery with I Can Love You Like That. Today's Best Country, Country 104.9. And that is your Spelling Bee Sunday songs featuring your artist for today. We had John Michael Montgomery, Joe Diffie before that. And kicking us off, JoJo Mason. And the letter we were highlighting this week for your Spelling Bee Sunday, it was, in fact, the letter J for Jane Jonah Jameson.
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6: Mainly cloudy this afternoon with a high of 20. Tonight, partly cloudy with a low of 8. On Monday, a mix of sun and cloud, high of 17, and on Tuesday, sunny, high of 19.

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0: Canada's best country, Country 104.9, Dustin Lynch with Chevrolet. Now, Manitobans no longer need to remember to spring forward or fall back 1 hour on their clocks, as their premier just announced that they're going to be adopting the permanent daylight time. So the change means their clocks are not going to be reverting to the standard time on the 1st of November this year. So far, the provinces adopting this change, it's them, BC, the Yukon, Northwest Territories, Alberta, and even Saskatchewan. So who knows? Maybe we might be next. Who knows?
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2: Mainly cloudy this afternoon with a high of 20. Tonight, partly cloudy with a low of 8. On Monday, a mix of sun and cloud, high of 17. And on Tuesday, sunny, high of 19.

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Today's Best Country, Country 104.9. Welcome to that 1 o'clock hour. You're hanging out here with Zach on this Sunday afternoon. Here's Ben Perry, If I Die Young. If

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7: Mainly cloudy this afternoon with a high of 20. Tonight, partly cloudy with a low of 8. On Monday, a mix of sun and cloud, high of 17. And on Tuesday, sunny, high of 19.

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1: 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This is wild. A UK antique collector was pretty shocked after realizing that a taxidermied fox head that he had purchased was actually the supremely rare bust of an extinct predator called a Tasmanian tiger. Yeah, so this guy bought the artifact for around $67 at a county fair, and it was because they were actually amused by its googly eyes and really cartoonish smile. So naturally, they were quite surprised after putting it up for auction and seeing it go for 1,000 times more than the $67 they paid for it. Seriously, fantastic, Mr. Faux.
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0: 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And we want to send you to see the Chicks in concert. 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Real Chicks. 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
5: Mainly cloudy this afternoon with a high of 20. Tonight, partly cloudy with a low of 8. On Monday, a mix of sun and cloud, high of 17. And on Tuesday, sunny, high of 19.

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Welcome to that 2 o'clock hour. You're hanging out here with Zach. Here's Jason Aldean. You make it easy.

0: 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Coming up at 2:30, here's some news from Judge Judy.
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3: Mainly cloudy this afternoon with a high of 20. Tonight, partly cloudy with a low of 8. On Monday, a mix of sun and cloud, high of 17. And on Tuesday, sunny, high of 19.

0: Tony Stevens with Whiskey in Colorado, today's best country, country 104.9. So it seems like Judge Judy is going to be officially stepping away from television after more than 30 years of being in the courtroom. So after her fairly new series, which was Judy Justice, and that ends in October, that's it. She's out of the TV camera, but it's not exactly retirement just yet. Apparently, she's going to be serving as an executive producer in her son Adam Levy's new show, Adam's Law. So there you go. It's not much of like a retirement. It's more like a rewiring.
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5: Mainly cloudy this afternoon with a high of 20. Tonight, partly cloudy with a low of 8. On Monday, a mix of sun and cloud, high of 17. And on Tuesday, sunny, high of 19.

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We got your full weather update coming up in about 10 minutes here. Here's Kane Brown, One Mississippi.

0: a man without a woman. 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
4: Mainly cloudy this afternoon with a high of 20. Tonight, partly cloudy with a low of 8. On Monday, a mix of sun and cloud, high of 17. And on Tuesday, sunny, high of 19.

0: That's the Rec Laws with I Grew Up on a Farm, today's best country, Country 104.9. So this is just a little warning to be really careful when multitasking in the car as you're rushing to work, because you could really put a lot of lives in danger. Never, ever do it. So take this man out of Florida, for example, 22-year-old crashed his truck last week while attempting to put on deodorant. I kid you not. And it was the stick kind, not the spray kind. Thankfully, no injuries were reported, including the driver, which is fortunate because his truck actually slammed into a concrete barrier and came to rest right on top of it. Now, the driver was not arrested, but he was cited for careless driving. And the Florida Highway Patrol is also reminding drivers everywhere to stay focused behind the wheel, because any distraction can cause an accident with serious implications. 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

0: 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And we want to send you to see the Chicks in concert. It's their Taking the Long Way 20th anniversary tour. And you could win round-trip airfare, accommodation, and two tickets to see the Chicks live this November at the Dolby Theater in Hollywood, California. And all you got to do is listen throughout the day for the Chicks. And yeah, that's right, real chicks. 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
6: Mainly cloudy this afternoon with a high of 20. Tonight, partly cloudy with a low of 8. On Monday, a mix of sun and cloud, high of 17. And on Tuesday, sunny, high of 19.

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Dallas Smith with Good Time Goes. Today's Best Country, Country 104.9. Hey, welcome to that 4 o'clock hour. You're hanging out here with Zach. Here's Chris Stapleton. You should probably leave. But hey, don't leave for too long. Full weather update coming up in about 10 minutes.

0: Today's Best Country, Country 104.9, Jade Eagleson and Jake Worthington would do it anyway. And coming up at 4:30, here's some amazing news from Sick Kids Hospital.
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5: Mainly cloudy this afternoon with a high of 20. Tonight, partly cloudy with a low of 8. On Monday, a mix of sun and cloud, high of 17. And on Tuesday, sunny, high of 19.

0: Today's Best Country, Country 104.9. That's the Rec Laws with Old Country Soul. So it looks like Sick Kids down in Toronto has been named the world's best children's hospital by Newsweek and Statista for the second year in a row. Yeah, seriously. Super proud of that. And not because, you know, it's another big win for us as Canadians, but also just to let you know, my mother, she works there. And I've also volunteered many, many, many times at the annual Burn Survivor Picnic, which is an amazing event to really volunteer at. And odds are, if you had to take your kid to Sick Kids because of a burn, odds are you were probably speaking to her to get appointments and such. So, yeah, again, really great win for Sick Kids Hospital.
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5: Mainly cloudy this afternoon with a high of 20. Tonight, partly cloudy with a low of 8. On Monday, a mix of sun and cloud, high of 17. And on Tuesday, sunny, high of 19.

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And that's Joshed Up with Johnny Walker. Today's Best Country, Country 104.9. We got your top 30 countdown coming up in the next hour at 6. Here's Dierks Bentley. Am I the only one?

0: Owen Ringling with Tail Light This Town. Today's Best Country, Country 104.9. And coming up at 5:30 here, tell you all about a woman out of Wisconsin who's gaining a lot of fame for her collection of salt and pepper packets.
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4: Mainly cloudy this afternoon with a high of 20. Tonight, partly cloudy with a low of 8. On Monday, a mix of sun and cloud, high of 17. And on Tuesday, sunny, high of 19.

0: Dean Brody, Canadian Girls, today's Best Country, Country 104.9. So you ever forget about like those salt and pepper packets? Takeout, right? I always seem to. And they're like the number one thing I forget about right after the ketchup packets. But check this out. Here's a woman who did not forget about those salt and pepper packets at all. She actually reclaimed a Guinness World Records title by collecting 754 matching pairs of salt and pepper packets from around the world. Yeah, seriously. It all began with a pair of packets from Arby's and then proceeded to kind of start collecting them all the way around in her travels. She said that her favorites are a pair of Hawaiian shirt-themed packets from Hawaiian Airlines.
1: Hi, excuse me, it's my first time at this hardware store and I'm looking for some advice.
2: Okay.
1: Which one of these three tools would you recommend?
2: I recommend you go to BMR.
1: Pardon?
2: I recommend you go to BMR.
1: Okay, but you know your colleague is 2 feet away and can hear what you're saying.
3: Nah, I would have recommended the same thing, except... Well, I was boss.
1: Okay, so I think I get it. You're telling me to go to BMR if I want good advice?
3: Yep, but yeah, you didn't hear from us.
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0: Brad Paisley with Mud on the Tires. Today's Best Country, Country 104.9. I'm Zach. That's it for me. Hope you have a fantastic rest of the day. I am out of here, but hey, don't go away, though. We got your Top 30 Countdown coming up next at 6 o'clock, all right here on today's Best Country, Country 104.9. Have a good one.
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3: Mainly cloudy this afternoon with a high of 20. Tonight, partly cloudy with a low of 8. On Monday, a mix of sun and cloud, high of 17. And on Tuesday, sunny, high of 19.

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0: Jim Hanks, who went to the University of Waterloo. Yeah, and the Pilots, a West Coaster, having some fun. Yes, he is, and he's got the number 28 song this week with the Pilots. Song number 29 from John Party with Boots Off, and Brighton King, Big Alberta Boy, kicked off the countdown with his new track, We Got Beer, at number 30. Off to a good start. This is good. All right. Is it time to stretch yet? Not yet. Okay, we'll get up anyway. Dan and Shay's new track on deck.
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0: Hey, it's Rod West. Thanks for tuning in to the Top 30 Countdown. Sort of a somber tone with Dan and Shay's new track. At number 27 this week, it's Say So.

0: Song number 24 this week is one of two places on the top 30 countdown for Luke Combs. That one at 24 and Rethink Some Things, Luke Combs. Song number 25 from Cole Wetzel and Ella Langley and Jaded. I'm Rod West. Time for Nashville Notes. You probably just heard Florida Georgia Line, after making that appearance earlier this year, have decided, yes, they're getting back together. And they're going on the road next year. They just announced their Anything Goes Again festival tour. A list of dates we're waiting on. I'm hoping for a couple of Canadian dates. But his first stop will be Stagecoach in California next summer. This will be the first time they've been in California since 2018. Speaking of Stagecoach, Garth Brooks is going to be headlining Stagecoach next year. Garth, Riley Green, and Zach Topp will lead next year's Stagecoach lineup. Of course, along with Florida Georgia Line in their special late night performance. And that's Nashville Notes Part 1. We'll get back to the countdown in a flash, including a song gets you drinking.
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0: Hey, it's Rod West. Thanks for tuning in to this week's Top 30 Countdown. He's still buzzing off for his first appearance ever at the Grand Ole Opry last month. And it continues on with song number 23 this week. Owen Wrigley, Love, Hate, Love.

0: Today's best country is Zach John King. Joja Boy has his number 22nd song this week, so his breakout single, getting a few Cokes and Jack, and talk about past relationships through rose-colored glasses. I like that. New one. Get to drinking. Also, Owen Ringling, there's you in Love, Hate Love. It's Rod West. You having good? You good? All right. You going to the kitchen? Can you give me something while you're there? You got a fresh pick coming up.
1: In my class, there's 33 of us. What's it like? There's not enough of anything. 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And when I really need help, there's not enough to go around. 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
6: 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He loved the stage, started out with performing at every talent show his elementary school put on. He's worked as an Elvis Presley tribute artist, plus a Dwight Yoakam tribute artist. Now with his own song, this is Jeff Rogers with This Is The Life.

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1: West Coaster, a little town of Surrey, BC. Tyler Joe Miller's been having a great summer. Considering, you know, just a couple of summers ago, he was a carpenter building houses. Well, he's got the number 21 song this week with Under the Influence.

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2: Hey, it's Rod West. You're listening to the Top 30 Countdown. Thanks for being there. Johnny Walker is the new song from Josh Stump. And he doesn't really drink anymore because he says he gets nervous enough going on stage. And it tells us about the first time he went on stage.
3: First time on any stage at all. I don't think I had eaten or drank anything all day. There was like 200 people. It was like a Canada Day thing. I got halfway through like a verse and chorus. And then I gave the guitar to the guy behind me. Walked off stage, and I threw up four times. And then I just left. I went home.
4: You didn't even go back out?
3: No, I left. My dad came into my truck. He's like, what the hell are you doing?
4: Yeah.
3: I was like, I'm going home.
4: Yeah.
3: I'm leaving.
4: What a full circle moment.
3: Yeah, and then this I tell myself before I go on, I go, don't throw up.
2: Yeah, that's a good advice. Don't throw up. I do the same. Josh Stump, that new song, Johnny Walker. Song number 19 this week on the Top 30 Countdown.

Zach Dopp continues his classic 90s sound. I like that. You know, at 5 years old, he learned how to strum a guitar. 7, he actually joined the family band. It was an old bluegrass band. Look at him now. He's got the number 18 this song this week with South of Sanity. I'm Rod West. You good? All right. Morgan Wallen continues his dominance on the chart with the number 17 song this week, and don't we?

0: That's Morgan Wallen, don't we? Song number 17 this week, sort of a blue-collar anthem from the 37 massive tracks from his album, I Am the Problem. It was also his seventh number one country radio single from that album. Wow. Morgan Wallen. Zach Top with the song number 18 and South of Sanity. Hey, it's Rod West. We're going to the West Coast with a big newcomer and a big hit for him, too.
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0: 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Jelly Roll, song number 13 this week on the Top 30 Countdown. Jelly Roll announced he's going to be taking a break from touring and from social media. He's going to focus on personal healing, mental health. He says he's been a little burnt out, been going full blast for the past few years, and now after going through a divorce and all that, it's time to take a break. Well, he's well-deserved. Jelly Roll. The countdown continues in just a flash. Nashville Notes Part 2. Did you know there's a Nashville Hockey League packed with country stars and hockey veterans? Some of these guys call it a beer league, including Dirk Spendley, Howard Jennings, Trevor Rosen, even a former NHL star, Mike Fisher, who happens to be married to Carrie Underwood, said, hey, we're not playing for the Stanley Cup. This is something, K-Cup, he calls it, yeah. And Brooks and Dunn are set to be honored in a big way. The Country Music Association says that they will be awarded the 2026 CMA Willie Nelson Lifetime Achievement Award, reserved for artists who made extraordinary contributions and lasting impacts on country music. Brooks and Dunn. Congrats. And that's your Nashville Notes. Back to the countdown in a flash. I'm going to check in with a cowgirl.
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0: From Bowmanville. Yeah, that's Megan Patrick. Her new track, Your Daddy Smile, a song she wrote for her new daughter, Ember. Nice. Sort of inspired for the love she has from her hubby, Mitchell Tempany. It was his smile that made her fall in love with him. Aw, he's so cute. And that's our pick here of the week. We'll come back with forecast and we'll check into something after dark.
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0: Good Time Goes. Dallas Smith, song number 5 this week on the Top 30 Countdown. And he's on tour right now with a couple of his buddies. He talks about, like, Jason Blaine.
1: Jason Blaine's a friend. He's been a friend of mine for quite a while. It's good to see him. Cam Whitcomb, he's an Ireland kid. He's a fellow BC kid. So I've actually seen him play and met and had lunch with him before he got the deal and stuff, and just got to know him a little bit. But he's a great kid, super talented, and yeah, he's gonna make some noise for sure.
0: I think he's doing quite well. There goes Dallas Smith talking about his touring buddies. I'm Rod West. I'm still here. Yeah, I'm not going anywhere. We'll check your forecast, and guess who's coming up again? Yeah, another Ella song. Go figure.
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